somewhere in between. It makes me think of you. Some are fast, some are mean, some are somewhere in between. It makes me think of you.

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Listen to the mariachi play at midnight. Are you with me? Are you with me?

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Yeah. You know I'm always by your side. So just listen.

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But I prefer it when we wildin'. Sundress, nothing underneath as we undress. You could look in my eyes, see I'm some mess. Couple of broken people, trying to complete each other under one breath.

and there's no greater to keep the score, to get you high and make you ask for more. And I can improve you just to get you into, discover your passion, make you a step, never left you cold without the fall, bringing you illusion as I transform.